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Our loving God, we bring your presence with us. We speak your compassion, your grace, your mercy, and we ask you to share your gift of peace. We acknowledge your power over all that will be spoken, thought, decided, and done throughout the day. Lord, when we are confused, guide us. When we are discouraged and losing hope, energize us. May the work that we do and the way we do it bring faith, joy, and a smile to all that we come in contact with today. Bless our family, our home, our nation. May truly care for the earth and the community of life as we try to promote your dream for justice and liberation. In the name of Jesus, we pray. Amen. In the name of the Father, and of the Son, and of the Holy Spirit. Amen.

I pray for you. I pray a way for you. I pray that destiny doors fly open for you. Divine favor remember you. Scepters be extended to you. Oh, I pray for you. I pray that the angels of the Lord encamp around you, that goodness and mercy follow you, that the joy of the Lord be your strength. Oh, I pray for you. I pray a way for you. I pray that your way prospers in all things, and that you be in good health, that you prosper, even as your soul prospers. I pray for you. I pray ways for you, open doors for you, more ups than downs for you. Oh, I pray for you. I pray love on you, God's love on you. I pray power in you, God's power in you. I pray hope to lighten you. I pray joy to strengthen you. I pray a renewing of your mind and a transforming of your spirit and an empowering of your heart. Oh, I pray for you. I pray bright days and restful nights, that goodness and mercy follow you all the days of your life, and that the angels of the Lord encamp about you. Oh, I pray for you. I pray for you. I pray vision for you, faith and mercy for you. I pray the courage and strength that you need to stand, that whatever you are going through and wherever you are right now, I pray that it will not overcome you, but that you will overcome it. I pray courage for you, courage to fight, faith to believe, power to stand. Oh, I pray for you. I pray Psalm 91 on you, Psalm 46 on you, Isaiah 60 on you, Isaiah 43, 2 to 3 on you, Romans 8 and 28 on you, Psalm 23 and Psalm 27 on you. I pray word on your life, the word of God on your life. For you, you shall not die. You shall not die. You shall not die. You shall live. So live. Live to declare the works of the Lord. Oh, I pray life on you and life more abundantly. I pray showers of blessing on you, restoration and refreshing, replenishing and renewing on you. Oh, I pray for you. I pray peace like a river, joy like a fountain, and hope like the breaking of a new day. I pray God before you, God beneath you, God above you. I pray he carries you, supports and empowers you. I pray he lightens your way and lifts your load, disperses your enemy and delivers your soul. Oh, I pray for you. I pray that you remember today, tomorrow, and always that greater is he that is in you than he that is in the world. I pray for you.

So this morning we'll step forth into a new glory. We step forth into new blessings, into new testimonies, into new miracles. In the mighty name of Jesus. That is beautiful Monday morning. We are taking the Bible reading from the book of Psalms. At the book of Psalm chapter 8 this morning, we are reading the entire chapter from verse 1 all the way down to 9. And this morning we shall be reading from the New King James Version, the book of Psalm chapter 8 from verse 1 all the way down to 9. And I read, O Lord, our Lord, how excellent is your name in all the earth. You have set your glory above the heavens, out of the mouth of babes and nursing infants. You have ordained strength because of your enemies, that you may silence the enemy and the avenger. And verse 3 says, when I consider your heavens, the work of your fingers, the moon and the stars which you have ordained, what is man that you are mindful of him, and the son of man that you visit him? And verse 5 says, for you have made him a little lower than the angels, and you have crowned him with glory and honor. And verse 6 says, you have made him to have dominion over the works of your hands. You have put all things under his feet, all sheep and oxen, even the beasts of the field, the birds of the air and the fish of the sea that pass through the path of the seas. And verse 9, the last verse for this morning says, O Lord, our Lord, how excellent is your name in all the earth. It's finished. It is done. The book of Psalm chapter 8 this morning from verse 1 all the way down to 9. O Lord, our Lord, how excellent is your name in all the earth.

Oh yes, that shame, that sickness is finished. It is done. For with the blood of Jesus Christ, we have been redeemed. Redeemed from shame, redeemed from sickness, redeemed from lack. Redeemed from failure, redeemed from evil. A beautiful Monday morning radio on the Champion Station. Rise and shine, beginning your day at the feet of Jesus. We're grateful for the blood of Jesus this morning. We're grateful for the mighty name, the wonder-working name of Jesus Christ that the Lord God has given unto us. A name that is above all names. A name that secures, a name that protects, a name that provides.

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Just about 15 minutes to the top of the hour this Monday morning. It is our prayer that the Lord God shall have his way in our lives, in our plans, in all that we shall be doing this week. Oh God Almighty, we pray that you shall have your will. Let your will be done. In the mighty name of Jesus. Let's take in the Bible reading one more time. The book of Psalm chapter 8, reading from verse 1 all the way down to 9. And this morning we are reading from the New King James Version. And I read, Jesus, you're more than enough, you're more than enough. O Lord, our Lord, how excellent is your name in all the earth. You have set your glory above the heavens, out of the mouth of babes and nursing infants. You have ordained strength because of your enemies, that you may silence the enemy and the avenger. And verse 3 says, when I consider your heavens, the work of your fingers, the moon and the stars which you have ordained, what is man that you are mindful of him, and the son of man that you visit him? Verse 5 says, for you have made him a little lower than the angels, and you have crowned him with glory and honor. You have made him to have dominion over the works of your hands. You have put all things under his feet. All sheep and oxen, even the beasts of the field, the birds of the air, and the fish of the sea that pass through the path of the seas. And verse 9, the very last verse for this morning says, O Lord, our Lord, how excellent is your name in all the earth. I've got a fire that'll never burn. And may the Almighty God bless the reading of his word this morning. And oh God, we ask for the grace to exercise that dominion that you have given unto us. The dominion over every beast, dominion over evil, dominion over every noisome pestilence. Right now, heaven is in this place. And we go forth into this new week. Going forth more than a conqueror, for greater is he that lives on the inside of us. And indeed, the Almighty God has given unto us dominion. He has given unto us the power to take charge. He has given unto us the power to take authority. So this morning we'll take charge of the day. We'll redeem the day from every evil.

faithful forevermore. It is my prayer for you this Monday morning that you will experience Jesus in every area of your life this new week. You will experience the faithfulness of the Most High God. For faithful He is, a faithful He would forever be. And don't forget, you can always join me every morning on the Champion Station from 5 o'clock. Beginning your day with Jesus Christ. Begin your day drinking from the fountain of life. Isn't He good to us? And right at 7 o'clock, we make way for the morning drive. You know, it's pushing great. The traffic this Monday morning as you go to work, as you go about your business. So make sure you keep it locked down right here on the Champion Station Vibes Radio. Praying for you this morning, may the favor, may the mercies, may the goodness of the Almighty God be your portion today, be your portion this week, be your portion all the days of your life. In the mighty name of Jesus. Look full in His wonder. And remember, wherever you may find yourself in the course of the day, make sure you're spreading the word of the Lord Jesus Christ. Make sure you're telling someone about the love of God. In the light of His glory. And in multiple folds, the Almighty God will increase His grace, will increase His anointing upon your life, that you would never be found wanting in the name of Jesus.

tomorrow morning on Rise and Shine, and the name remains ADERDE. Make sure you have yourself a beautiful, a wonderful, and a stress-free Monday. Bye-bye, and God bless you.

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1: A new day, new week, the Champion Station, the morning drive. Let me say good morning to all the listeners that locked in across all frequencies, locked in across all the channels. My bus drivers, my taxi drivers, my shops, my supermarkets. Good morning. It's a new day, it's a new week. A beautiful Monday morning, a new start. And of course, you know, it's the morning driver going all the way to 8 o'clock when we make way for the man, DJ Slim. That's Harris Riley, Jaja runs things. I'm praying for guidance this morning. Praying for Jaja's guidance in this new week. I pray for Jaja's direction in this new week.
0: And out of tens and thousands, yes, he's one by one. It can't hurt Jaja's son.
1: A beautiful good morning to my wonderful managers, Ilya Coffee. Yeah.

I remember as you're getting set for the day, as you're preparing for this new week. Make sure you keep the thoughts positive. The thoughts on your mind, keep them positive.

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Vibes, the new number one. Number one. 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

Oh yes, so remember the human race, it's just the all of us, so make sure you are kind. Remember to be kind, remember to spread love, and make sure you're spreading love everywhere you go. Clinton Ferron with this beautiful one this Monday morning. It goes so.

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Monday morning on the Champion Station. 10 minutes to the top of the hour this morning. Don't forget, at 8 o'clock, we're making way for the man, DJ Sleem. It's so unjust. I got the great Bob Marley with this one.

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Make sure you're giving thanks and praises. Just Royal Zion High Kings, give thanks. Few minutes to the top of the hour this morning, 8 o'clock, we make way for the man, DJ Slim. It's definitely going to be a beautiful Monday morning on the Champion Station, so make sure you keep it locked down.

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0: We're gonna keep this reggae vibe until the top of the hour 9 in the morning time. I got a lot of other good folks out there, ACS, all the folks out there, Minis as well.
1: First class, top shelf. 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
0: Also, pleasant morning to all the good

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3 minutes of 5 in the morning time right here live on the Champion Station Vibes Radio. Cool, calm, collective, right here. Just about 13 minutes, we're going to pass the hour 9 in the morning time. Ready again, say. I got a lot of good folks down here in Salisbury this morning. I'm going to say a blessed day to each and every one.

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1: Dominica, guess what? It is a time to talk. Join the Boys to Men organization for a powerful men mental health awareness panel discussion, featuring four dynamic speakers, along with testimonial segments, plus live entertainment by the St. Mary's Academy Steel Pan Orchestra. And guess what? Free drinks and food included. 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
0: We wake you up to take you up, so stay up like a champion.
4: And of course, welcome back all the listeners of the Champion Station Vibes Radio. The time right now is 9:31 a.m. And at this point in time, we're taking a quick stop with Father Kofi and a special guest in studio that we will get to later on. But we're speaking all things rivers as we are getting set and ready for World Rivers Day. Father Kofi, how are you doing today?
5: Well, doing very well. And at our Mass today, we had a beautiful psalm which says, and the response to the psalm is, the Lord takes delight in his people.
4: Mm-hmm.
5: Lord takes, sing a new song to the Lord, his praise in the assembly of the faithful. Let Israel rejoice in its maker, let Zion's sons exult in their king. The Lord takes delight in his people. Let them praise his name with dancing and make music with timbrel and harp. For the Lord takes delight in his people, he crowns the poor with salvation. The Lord takes delight in his people. Let the faithful rejoice in their glory, shout for joy and take their rest. Let the praise of God be on their lips. His honor is for all his faithful.
4: The Lord takes delight in his people.
5: Does that answer your question? Am I true?
4: Yes, definitely.
5: So we are here to really praise God and thank God for all he has blessed us with. You know, we have been having some rough times, but even in spite of that, you know, we cannot give up. I just picked up the Sun newspaper and the headlines say, our land is moving. Kalinago territory faces an uncertain future after a devastating drought.
4: Mm.
5: So in spite of all that, we can, well, lots of things have been happening, and our main activity we're going to be discussing here this morning is World Rivers Day, which is scheduled for the 27th of September.
4: I believe that's the last Sunday.
5: In September, right.
4: Nice.
5: And we also, again, as we say, we give praise to our God. I also found out that day too,
4: mm-hmm,
5: is National Chocolate Milk Day.
4: National Chocolate Milk Day. That's interesting.
5: Isn't it?
4: Mm-hmm.
5: So for the first time, you know, we're going to combine World Rivers Day with Chocolate Day as well. You know, we talk about TTV and so on. But we'll talk about that later.
4: Mm-hmm.
5: So I want to look at our theme this morning, take care of the TTV and the whales we to take care of ourselves. And I have with me here Mr. Nigel Lawrence, and he is looking right now at the thesis of Mr. Bell for Canadian, who I mentioned here before. He supervised this gentleman for 5 years studying the TTV of the Dominica. And just before we began, he said to Miss Coffey that half an hour is not enough to talk on that topic. Yeah. So maybe you I would like to now to introduce yourself.
6: Yeah, good. Good morning, everybody in Radio Land. Good morning to Vibes Radio listeners. My name is Nigel Lawrence, and I am. What do I say? I'm a marine biologist by profession, and I've been in Dominica for about 40 years now. I'm not Dominican originally, but I've throughout my life, I've been involved in fisheries development. Development of the marine resources and the environment as well. And I'm one who believes in the development of people, places, and things.
5: And right now, you're very much involved in your church, you know, doing as a lay minister, you know, ministering to the people in this community. So there we have it, Mr. Wendell Lawrence, a biologist, you know, and as I said, he worked. When I came across this document by Mr. Bell, I was very, very impressed with that. And that is what gave birth to the Titiwi Festival in which began in 2008. Unfortunately, it has moved away from, you know, what we really wanted to be. That is why this year, you know, we want to put a little more emphasis on World Rivers Day. And maybe we can start off by you telling us why you think, you know, World Rivers Day is so significant for us in our nature island.
6: Yeah, well rivers, water is life. And remember, if rivers comes from the soil, that's where they originate. That's where it's from, springs. And the whole cycle goes down and it flows. It gets into other bodies and gets back into the atmosphere and falls back and gets purified in the process and gets back and filtered and gets back into the soil. So rivers is very important to us, and especially in a small community, a small island nation like Dominica, which we can call a small ecosystem. Everything we do is linked to the sea or the river. It is to the land, and it's related to water. So rivers are very important for us. And the problem we have, there is a problem that is we are facing. All rivers worldwide, they're declining. They're getting smaller, they're getting less. And it is said that the next world war would be a war for waters, for water. If you look at the great river Nile we hear about, the Nile was being utilized and profited on by Egypt. But the Nile does not actually comes from Egypt. The Nile comes from the interior of Africa. And if other parts of Africa decide to harvest, they are deciding to harvest the waters of the river. And so that is coming to be a new issue. But in our context, rivers are very important. And we need to keep that in mind.
5: Okay, so we are talking about World Rivers Day, which was designated by the United Nations in 2005. Okay, so hence we are talking, this is 21 years later. And it all began with a man by the name of Marc Angelo in British Columbia, who for over 25 years was taking care of the river in his backyard. And the United Nations recognized his work and acknowledged it. And as a body, and we, Dominica, our government, a part of the United Nations, so we are signatory to that. So 25 years later. But over the years, we have been calling, and I said, people ask me about Debwash, and I said, well, the issue of Debwash is that, as far as I'm concerned, you spoke about the significance of the rivers. I say, you know, we need to ratify the day, World Rivers Day. There seems to be a day for everything. Yes, our government, the government departments, forestry, agriculture, the WASCO, you know, they recognize the day. But after the day is done, that is it. But our rivers, we need to ratify the day and say, yeah, with an island of 365, and some people say 400 rivers when it rains, in the case of a few Sundays ago, and they impact the thorough had in the east of the country. we need to ratify this. So, you know, rivers can be given more respect, or rivers can be honored like people do in other countries, you know. And I think that is where we are. That's where we are struggling. We need to do more than just talking on a day or just planting trees, you know. In my experience now, you know, I find especially our young people, they lack the passion for our waters, the passion for rivers, the passion for watersheds, and so on. I'm sure you are aware that none of our rivers or watersheds or water sources are protected by the Constitution of Dominica. And I think this is unfortunate. Okay, we keep boasting, and the Sun newspaper is very strong on that. You know, our rivers are dying. We need to protect them. And we can only protect them by the law. I spent 3 years in Trinidad working out of the river program, and 70% of the rivers in Trinidad and Tobago are polluted. Okay, I would hate for us to get to that stage. That is what the struggle is all about.
6: And this is very appropriate that you bring in the issue of the pollution of the river, and so it drives us to what we want to talk about here. It is the purity of the river, that is important, and that is why the pure rivers we have here in Dominica allows us to have a big thriving what we call tertiary sector, a tertiary industry, because a tertiary comes from the sea and migrates into the river. But if the river is polluted, it doesn't get into the river. So that is the important thing. And that is where there are a lot of land-based sources of pollution that enters into the river. And I agree with you, we should designate, there should be a declaration of what should be done to protect the rivers. And so to ensure that we maintain a clean environment, a clean river water environment, because tertiary is found in other parts of the world. But let me tell you, when they do the stage of life that enters into the river, if the river is polluted, they do not enter there. So that is why in Dominica, we still have a thriving tertiary population entering our river. Next door, St. Vincent, just last year, the whole of our group of people from Layu went to St. Vincent to teach them how to catch tertiary. And you know where they found them catching tertiary? In the sea. That's how in St. Vincent never knows how to catch tertiary in the river. And they went into the sea and catch it there. Now, in some other parts of the world, they do catch it there. But in our case, because of the purity of the river, the cleanness of the river, they come upstream for a phase in their lives. And then they are harvested there. And that's very important to talk about.
5: Yeah, but what about the VU and crayfish and so on? You know, yes, we're talking about the tertiary, but what about the other?
6: The VU, the lush, and all these other. Yes, these are organisms that whose life involves both salt water and fresh water as well as brackish water. Yes, so. The richness of the interface between the river and the ocean is very, very important. A lot of people do not think so. A lot of people just think of where the water reaches the sea, where the river reaches, they just call it a labushi, and then they just finish with it and figure it's a place. But it is a sign of the interface of two different natural bodies. But yet still, they coexist. And they coexist because the river water is supposed to be clean, pure water, mixing halfway along the bushy and then getting back into the sea.
5: The theme we are using here in Dominica this year is no forest, no river, no water, no life. How do you connect the forest and the river?
6: Because the forest, remember, the river comes from the forest. And the forest is only the surface part of the river. This, in that Every water, every river originates from a source underneath this, underneath the earth's surface. The forest needs that water to extract, to grow. But at the same time, those it cannot use, it's filtered, and then it enters into a source, what we call a source, and then it bursts, it rises to the level, and then it flows as a river. So there is a great connection. If there is no water, there can be no forest. And if there's no forest, there cannot be no water. So in scientific term, we call it a perfect ecosystem. One to one, one depends on each other. So that's very important.
5: I see one of the features article in last week's Sun newspaper says, our land is moving. What would be the cause of that, would you think? Our land is moving. You just spoke about this water as a source.
6: Yeah, our land is moving. It has to do with, because the water that is in the soil has to be extracted by the plants, by the trees in the soil. And it has to be done naturally, as a natural process. If you disturb the level, the equilibrium of water in the soil, it will cause either an accumulation of too much water, and so that would cause the soil to move. Or if you have trees and you kill the trees, the same thing happens. So therefore, wherever there is water and soil, and the forest, there must be a balance. And nature works in a way that it creates its own balance. So if you disturb nature, you encourage disasters. And so the land is moving is telling you that man has disturbed the equilibrium between the water and the forest. And that's what's important.
5: You know, when I saw those photos of what happened, you know, in the Kalinago territory and elsewhere, it reminded me as a young kid going up to Kahome, where we have family 11 acres of land. And I remember as a little boy seeing all this drain of 4 to 2 feet. And I said to myself, you know, why is daddy allowing them to dig the land? You know, why not plant coconut trees or orange trees or cocoa trees in that place? You have all that drainage. But then it's later on I realized, you know, the significance, you know, of the drainage. And then it seems to me, when I saw those photos on the Facebook and elsewhere, you know, I say maybe we are not dealing properly with what we spoke about, proper drainage, you know, and all the issues we have with new roads. Look at our new airport, for example. You know, is that lack of proper drainage? What's your comment on that?
6: Yeah, you see, that we have to have the carrying capacity. Everything has what you call a carrying capacity. The soil has a carrying capacity of how much water it can hold. So therefore, you need to be able to create drainage. Drainage, we use drainage. Drainage was traditionally and still being used for two things: to take water to the land or take water away from the land. So if there is not proper drainage, there is going to be a problem. That is why now it is being said that whatever you are going to do, a development anyway, you must do an environmental, and they put an S in it as an environmental and social impact. Okay, so you need to know that you are going to destroy nature. Once you touch anything, there's a cost for development, but it doesn't have to be a negative cost, if it is done properly. So therefore, if you're going to do something, you do the preparatory work, and then you do what is necessary. And even after you have done what you are going to do, there's still going to be impacts, because you are transposing soil, human beings, animals, and all the different organisms that are naturally occurring organisms. You are transposing these things into a new environment. And so they must be catered for before, during, and after any development. And that's what we need to do.
5: This just remind me that only on Friday, I was at a wake. I'm not going to say which community, which apartment, but it was in the parking lot of a newly established apartment, you know, houses. And when I got there, I saw people fanning themselves, you You know, I say, what is going on? Then when I sat down, one lady says to me, do you have your handkerchief? You know, we were like we were sitting in a septic tank. Can you imagine? You know, and then when it came to it, I walked out. You know, I mean, so you talk about having proper investment, impact, in strength, and before you build. Yeah. If you have a housing scheme there with hundreds of people there, but the septic tank, that's where the children play, you know? And so that is so important. Yeah. And I think, you know, that's why we have all these issues now, you know, in our country. But we are preparing to celebrate World Rivers Day, and I think we are running out of time. Our time is how time goes quickly. Huh? You know, and so what we are doing this year, we're encouraging our village councils to take on their rivers, at least a section of the rivers. I've spoken to the local government and present a project for their particular area. So we're hoping that on World Rivers Day, we will acknowledge those projects, encourage them. We do not want the project just for the fete. You know, and we do not want that. We want it to be an ongoing project. Then we are inviting people for the day to come to St. Joseph. Today, I believe this is the most beautiful Catholic church building in Dominica. Beautifully refurbished. But most of that funding, I think, came from Vietnam, from the parish priest. So we want to have a fundraising activity on that day with contribution going to that. So what we are planning, we invited the cyclists to join us. Okay, so our cyclists will be carrying and cycling for rivers on World Rivers Day. So we want them to come to the Mass of Gratitude. By the way, our bishop is available and we are hoping that he will be at that Mass in St. Joseph, at the St. Joseph Church. Then after the Mass, they will cycle from St. Joseph to Rosa River. We're hoping we'll meet our new mayor there, you know, we'll get them. So from Rosa River, they come back to Layu River. And then they swim across to back to the Surprise Beach. You know, our God is a God of surprises. And I was really impressed when I saw the surprise. Have you been there? Well, that's what I first heard, but they say Surprise Beach. I think that's the right name, I think. Yeah. So it's Surprise Beach. Our God is a God of surprises. So we are planning. The cyclists, they were preparing to go to Barbados, you know, to participate in some competition. So some of them, again, we might have groups. So when they cycle from Rosso to Layu, maybe they might pass a torch to somebody else, and that person will go across the Layu River, and from there we go to the beach in St. Joseph, okay? I think it is Surprise Beach. I like Surprise Beach. You know, our God is a God of surprises. And from there, we want to really make it a celebration. There will be crab race, etc. But as I said, I found out that on that day, it is also Chocolate Milk Day, National Chocolate Milk Day. So again, Vibes Ready, you are the first, you are the ones spreading the news, breaking the news. We are going to celebrate Chocolate Milk Day for the first time in Dominica, in St. Joseph. I have been trying to contact the cocoa chocolate factory, but I failed so far. So we're hoping we'll collaborate with them and have something special. In fact, I heard one of your parishioners, Mr. Franklin Coffee, there's an activity, he makes sauce and they always run out of sauce. Right. So on that day, as our main breakfast, will be sauce and cocoa tea. Sauce and cocoa tea. Well, of course, we cannot have World Rivers Day in Layu without TTV, of course. Yeah. So as usual, we'll have our scouts, boys clubs, girl guys. So from the Mass, we'll have, besides the cyclists cycling to Rosso, we will have a parade from St. Joseph to Layu. Okay, but unfortunately, I haven't been updated with what Mr. Rule and the Layo, the TTV Fest Committee. In fact, people were complaining that on Dominica Festival event they saw TTV Fest. Uh-huh. So they have been asking me, what about World Rivers Day? So I told them, if you see TTV Fest, this is the flagship of World Rivers Day. Yeah. Okay? So again, we want to encourage them, and I hope they come out. We had a training of our food handlers, and 30 people showed up for that first one. And out of that 30, one person came from Layo. So we are hoping to have another TTV for vendors want to really, if you're dealing with food, yes. What's the name of that virus that they got on the cruise ship?
6: The
5: Hunter virus. Again, and we had a statement from the Minister of Health today. So when we're dealing with food, TTV, now we're talking about chocolate, we're talking about cocoa tea, as long as you're talking about food. And we know rats is a pest in our place as well. Okay, not too long ago, I saw somebody from Wave posting the rat situation in her neighborhood.
6: Yeah, and leptospirosis is becoming a big concern.
5: Well, it's not becoming, it is, because we know some people who have died. So we must have training for our food handlers, because if we will be concerned, people's health is our business. So with the time left, we'd like to again appeal to one and all, especially people who are making their living, you know, on our rivers, okay? If you have a company with almost 100 people, you know, working on our way during the tourism season, there should be signage, at least a sign saying welcome to that particular river. Every village, you know, would drive to, people should have signage saying this is our particular river. We need to keep it clean. If you litter, you know, it is destroying our environment. I think our village councillors and our improvement groups can do much better.
6: That is true. For example, you can go into start talking about adopting a river, and that's what should be. I mean, if a river is passing in your community, you should adopt it when it reaches your community. There was also a UN drive to develop age-friendly cities. Age-friendly cities.
5: Excellent.
6: And I'm saying age because I'm from the age section. But then the whole idea is that to make things in your environment conducive to your lifestyle. So rivers have been part of everybody's lifestyle in Dominica. So this is something we can probably explore and see if we cannot get some headway in that area as well. Also, when it comes to there has been several attempts, and I think there is a document on this country that has been approved by the government, and part of it has to do with the environment, and it talks about legalizing a buffer zone between the river and the land. That certain things cannot take place along that buffer zone. So every river should have a demarcated buffer zone where no development can take place that can be detrimental to that river. And that is something we have to start to push. And I think this is already documented in a program that the government has approved. So we can look into that and start to advocate on that area.
5: Well, is there any department of government that's responsible for the river?
6: Well, let me tell you, legally, the river comes under fisheries and forestry, because the law of the sea talks about the territorial waters of a country, and it also includes the internal waters. All right, so the internal waters of a country is also covered under the law of the sea. I'll give you an instance. You see the Essequibo River or the Demerara River that are large like a sea? They are, boats traverse up and down on them.
5: So then,
6: therefore, because of that, they come under the law of the sea. And it's ironic, when they start talking about Iran, they started talking a lot of things about who has rights, and it's rights in accordance with the law of the sea. Okay, so there is, so the rivers up to a certain point upland is called the internal waters, and then the rest of the rivers is comes under forestry and planning.
5: Forestry
6: and planning, yeah, because planning has some aspects of from a development standpoint to be able to regulate that.
5: I ask a question, but I know for a fact there is no department of government that's responsible for And I think, you know, it's a shame. You know, it's a crime as far as I'm concerned. Right. If we want to do some fresh water fishing, you go to forestry and get a permit for them. We are going to have crab race, but we need to get permission from one of the departments to use crab for an hour or two, you know? But we need to have, you spoke about buffer zones. We were trying to do some landscaping on the Belfast River, just above DCP, right by the bridge there. And there were 7 forestry officers, okay, looking at the area. And could you believe a developer said to the forestry officers, "You are trespassing on my land." Can you imagine? And they were all in uniform. I was the only one in civilian clothes. Today, the villagers of Jimit, Maho, we have no access to that Belfast River. You are trespassing forestry officers, you know, right on the bank of the river. So there we are. But if the people of Maho, Jimit, and so on are not awakened, what can I do? I think I've tried my best, and we're looking forward to all our listeners. And thank you again, Vibes Radio, and we're looking forward to celebrating with you a chocolate and milk day at St. Joseph. See you next couple of weeks again.
4: In the next couple of weeks again.
5: On a different topic.
4: Nice. All right. So thank you guys so much for stopping by here this morning. Looking forward to it again. All right. So until next time, take care. All the best.
0: 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We wake you up to take you up. So stay up like a champion.
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0: We're gonna keep it just like this for a bit. We're just gonna bounce right through in the morning time. Ready again?
1: Don't tell, you ain't need.
0: And don't forget, anywhere you are, if you got a locked in, you're digging vibe 225 6063.

And if you notice, we're not rushing the tunes for this segment, right? Just vibing in the morning time, boy. The North, South, East, the West, wherever you are. Just give me some volume on the radio. We're just cruising by, right? All the good folks out there, Pirates Limited, we're going to see a

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0: of 11 in the morning time. 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
1: World boss, if a prison could stop me, me get 35 and me give them back that quick. 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

0: How's the word, old man?
1: I'm good, little boy. You behaving yourself?
0: You expect me to be in a problem? What happened? I see you call me.
1: So I cannot call and check up on you then. I cannot come down today, but I need some fertilizer and a new pair of boots. The one I have not good.
0: Oh, as you say that, I passed by Jacko's Feeds and Fertilizer this morning and they have all of that here. Chemically mixed fertilizer, strong boots for you, shovel, gloves, banana twine, because I know Uncle have some banana plants. Weedless, I see they look effective. They have it all, man.
1: You serious, boy? So long I looking for a good glove that not tearing. They have spray and thing?
0: They have it all.
1: Well, come and pick me up now, boy. We have things to buy.
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1: Nice.
0: All is well. 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

0: You know, banger. And a pretty girl say she was the cutest thing for come slammer. The cutest thing in all the
1: day. That's where I gotta leave you guys for today. But the Chris are gonna be back on the radio tomorrow after 8 in the morning for Turn Up Tuesday, alright?
0: Who's a whole and a one girl?
1: Amen. So until then, it's your boy DJ Slim signing off.

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Making the headlines, in local news, fatal shooting reported in Picard, Portsmouth. From the region, Suriname strengthens ties with India during high-level diplomatic visit. And internationally, Arkansas authorities in the United States investigate Medicaid fraud case across the states. These are the top stories making Vibes Radio Midday News Package. I'm your presenter, Aliyah Jacques. 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

0: Welcome back to Vibes Radio's Midday News Package. Once again, I am your presenter, Aliyah Jean-Jacques. First up in the news. A shooting incident in the community of Picard, Portsmouth, has reportedly claimed the life of a young man. The incident occurred on Sunday, sending shockwaves through the northern town as residents reacted to the tragic development. At this time, the identity of the deceased has not been officially confirmed by authorities. Information surrounding the circumstances of the shooting remains limited, and officials have not yet disclosed details regarding any possible suspects or motives. Eyewitnesses claim that the victim received multiple gunshot wounds. However, law enforcement officers are continuing investigations into the matter as they work to gather evidence and determine exactly what transpired. More information is expected to be released as the investigation progresses. Dominicans and lovers of Buyo music are being promised an unforgettable entertainment experience on May 24th, as several of Dominica's top performers prepare to take center stage in Atlanta, Georgia, for the 12th annual Atlanta Carnival Sauce and Punch event. Organizers say the highly anticipated showcase will deliver energetic performances, vibrant cultural vibes, and a unique white and neon glow edition atmosphere. The event will feature a strong lineup of Buyo and Caribbean entertainers, including Guadeloupean artist Chris, alongside Dominican stars Rio OK Boom, Trilla G, Unstoppable Shax, Kalyon, King Dice, and Colton T. Additional performances are expected from Kaja Shine, Shasha, and Bobo Banton, while international DJ Stella will also add to the excitement. Music for the event will be provided by several well-known DJs and sound systems, including Optimistic, DJ Durrell, DJ Silent, Shatter Linky, and Shorter D Rasta. The celebration is scheduled to take place on Sunday, May 24th from 5 p.m. to 11 p.m. at Savoy Events as part of Atlanta's annual Carnival festivities. Tickets for the event are currently available online through OSK Events. Mental Health Awareness Month activities are gaining momentum in Dominica, with several organizations and community groups using May to promote conversations around emotional well-being, stigma reduction, and youth support. Civic groups, schools, and advocacy organizations like Circle of Friends and Leo Club of Dominica have been encouraging citizens to prioritize mental wellness and participate in educational outreach initiatives. The campaign aligns with wider regional and international observances focused on increasing awareness of mental health challenges and improving access to support services. Organizers across Dominica have emphasized the importance of open dialogue, community care, and early intervention, particularly among young people and vulnerable groups. Health advocates say the growing public engagement reflects changing attitudes toward mental health in the Caribbean. Community discussions, online campaigns, podcasts, and outreach programs are being used to encourage individuals to seek help when needed and to normalize conversations surrounding anxiety, depression, stress, and emotional resilience. In more local news, the Dominica Amateur Basketball Association Premier Division continued on Saturday night with an exciting encounter that saw Dr. Daru PSC Falcons secure a hard-fought 69-56 victory over Detroit's Blazers in a competitive league action. Leading the charge for the PSC Falcons was Yawani Regis, who delivered an impressive 22-point performance. He received strong support from Kiwan Thomas and Karim Daniel, who both contributed 11 points each. For Detroit's Blazers, Sergi Joseph led the scoring effort with 18 points, while McCree Edwards added 10 points in the losing effort. The Falcons displayed composure and determination in the closing stages of the contest, producing a strong all-round team performance to seal the victory. The result adds another important win to the PSC Falcons' campaign as competition in the DABA Premier Division continues to intensify. And that's all for the local news. Stay tuned for news from the region and the world up next. From the region, Suriname has moved to deepen its diplomatic and economic partnership with India following a high-level visit by India's External Affairs Minister Jaishankar to Paramaribo this week. The visit formed part of a broader Caribbean tour aimed at expanding cooperation in trade, agriculture, energy, and infrastructure development. During the visit, officials from both countries participated in the 9th India-Suriname Joint Commission meeting and oversaw the handover of an India-assisted agro-processing facility focused on passion fruit production. Leaders described the project as an important step toward boosting food security and agro-industrial development in Suriname. Prime Minister Kamla Persad Bisesa officially opened the Brashen Castle Agro-Processing Facility on Saturday, describing the development as a major step toward strengthening Trinidad and Tobago's agricultural and economic future. The reopening of the long-abandoned plant was made possible through support from the Government of India. Speaking at the ceremony, Persad Bisesa emphasized that the facility is expected to play a significant role in boosting food production, agro-processing, and economic resilience. She noted that the initiative forms part of broader efforts to reduce dependence on imports while creating new opportunities within the agricultural sector. The Prime Minister further stated that Brashen Castle now represents a new chapter for agriculture in Trinidad and Tobago, positioning the country to expand local production and improve sustainability.
1: After more than 11 years, the former packing house has been transformed into a modern agro-processing facility equipped with 3 fully automated stainless steel processing lines. Because recent global disruptions reminds all nations that food security is indeed national security.
0: Trinidad and Tobago's Prime Minister Kamla Persad Bisesa. The government of Anguilla has reported positive economic performance and continued investment in public support initiatives during recent national press briefings. Officials disclosed that government revenues have shown significant growth compared to the same period last year, signaling continued recovery in tourism and business activity. Authorities also confirmed that more than $3.3 million has been allocated toward electricity fuel subsidy assistance to help residents manage rising utility costs. The subsidy program forms part of broader efforts to cushion households and businesses from ongoing global energy pressures. Meanwhile, Anguilla continues pushing renewable energy initiatives as leaders seek long-term sustainability solutions. And finally, in regional news, Guyana remains at the center of international attention as legal proceedings continue before the International Court of Justice over the disputed Essequibo territory claimed by Venezuela. Guyanese officials have argued that Venezuela's claim threatens the country's sovereignty, territorial integrity, and long-term development prospects. The hearings in The Hague come amid heightened geopolitical tensions following political upheaval in Venezuela earlier this year. Guyana has maintained that the 1899 arbitral award legally established its borders, while Venezuela insists the dispute should instead be resolved through direct negotiations. At the same time, President Ilhan Ali has continued promoting Guyana's rapidly expanding oil and energy sector. Speaking at energy conferences in the United States, Ali warned that global investment remains insufficient to meet future energy demand, even as Guyana's production capacity continues to rise. We'll be back with international news after the break.
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0: Internationally, the Argentine city of Ushuaia is reportedly being examined as a possible ground zero for the hantavirus outbreak linked to the Dutch cruise vessel MV Hondius. Health officials are continuing investigations into the source of the infection following a series of confirmed cases among passengers and crew members. Reports indicate that three people have died in connection with the outbreak, including two of the six confirmed hantavirus cases identified by the World Health Organization. Argentine authorities also confirmed that two British nationals who contracted the virus are currently receiving medical treatment in the Netherlands and South Africa. Hantavirus is a group of viruses commonly spread by rodents, with most strains not capable of human-to-human transmission. However, officials say the Andes strain detected among several individuals connected to the ship is known to spread between people, raising concerns among international health authorities as investigations and containment efforts continue.
1: This is Ushuaia, the southernmost tip of Argentina, often called the city at the end of the world. From here, the cruise ship MV Hondius started its journey on the 1st of April, and this is where the hantavirus infection is suspected to have come on board. This dock attracts thousands of cruise ship tourists who want to visit Antarctica and isolated islands in the Atlantic Ocean. It's still a mystery how the virus got into the cruise. Local authorities say is not present in the province. The tourists here say that the hantavirus outbreak in the cruise ship didn't stop them from making the trip.
2: We did reconsider, but then after seeing that it's very difficult to transmit and it was really only a problem for the people on the cruise ship, we decided it was okay to come here and be safe.
0: Iran has formally responded to a United States-backed proposal aimed at ending months of escalating conflict in the Middle East, but major disagreements remain unresolved. According to reports, Tehran rejected demands related to dismantling its nuclear program and instead pushed for sanctions relief and the reopening of the Strait of Hormuz. Former U.S. President Donald Trump described Iran's response as totally unacceptable, warning that additional military action could follow if negotiations fail. Israeli Prime Minister Benjamin Netanyahu also signaled that Israel remains unwilling to ease pressure on Iran, while concerns over Tehran's nuclear capabilities persist. Meanwhile, global oil markets reacted sharply to the ongoing uncertainty, with crude prices climbing as the Strait of Hormuz remained heavily disrupted. China is preparing for a major diplomatic engagement this week as U.S. President Donald Trump is expected to travel to Beijing for talks with Chinese President Xi Jinping. The discussions are anticipated to focus on trade, global security, and the ongoing Iran crisis, which has intensified pressure on global markets. Officials from both countries are reportedly working on agreements involving trade and investment cooperation, including possible Chinese purchases of Boeing aircraft, agricultural goods, and energy products from the United States. Analysts say the meeting could help stabilize relations after months of economic tensions and tariff disputes. At the same time, China continues emphasizing long-term economic development under its new five-year plan, with authorities highlighting growth in services, technology, and low-carbon infrastructure. And finally, on the international scene, law enforcement agencies in the U.S. state of Arkansas are reportedly pursuing several Medicaid fraud investigations, according to regional media reports published today. Officials say the cases involve allegations of financial misconduct connected to healthcare services funded through public assistance programs. The investigations come as Arkansas continues efforts to strengthen oversight of public spending and improve accountability within state healthcare systems. Authorities have not yet released the identities of all individuals involved, but officials say additional information is expected as the cases progress. Separately, Arkansas is also preparing for major events linked to the upcoming U.S. 250th anniversary celebrations in 2026. Tourism and local government officials are promoting air shows, festivals, and patriotic events expected to attract large crowds throughout the state. And that brings us to the end of the midday news package. Here's a recap of the headlines.
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In local news, fatal shooting reported in Picard, Portsmouth. From the region, Suriname strengthens ties with India during high-level diplomatic visit. And internationally, Arkansas authorities in the United States investigate Medicaid fraud cases across the state. Thank you for joining us for the Vibes Radio Midday News Package. Our midday news was brought to you through the kind compliments of Regents Hotel, Fine Foods Inc., and Unicoma Limited. On behalf of the entire news team, I have been your presenter, Aliyah Jean-Jacques. Have a great afternoon.

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rocking. So this one, they're coming from Patrice. Yeah, man. Yeah, it's already 1 o'clock in the afternoon time. This time, check us brought to you for the kind compliments. Overdose at a rock at cement. That's where we're going to take a short break, pay some bills. As soon as we return, music continues on the Champion Station Vibes Radio.

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You have the right to... You have the right to escape.

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Your boy Rem signing out until tomorrow. 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

0: Presenting the winning numbers for Dominica National Lottery's morning draw of Monday, 11th May 2026. The daily three morning draw winning numbers are 3, 8, and 3. The multi-X ball chosen was FP and there were 49 winners. The big four with multi-X morning draw winning numbers are 8, 8, 6, and 6. The multi-X ball selected was 2X. The pick two with multi-X morning draw winning numbers are 2 and 8. The multi-X ball chosen was 5X. The next morning draw is on Tuesday, 12 May 2026. Dominica National Lottery. Everything is possible. We present to you the winning numbers for Dominica National Lottery's midday draw of Monday, 11th May 2026. The daily three midday draw winning numbers are 6, 4, and 4. The multi-X ball chosen was 2X and there were 28 winners. The big four with multi-X midday draw winning numbers are 4, 2, 6, and 5. The multi-X ball chosen was 2X and the payout is $1,200. The one-off midday draw winning numbers are 4, 8, and 8. The play four draw winning numbers are 4, 9, 14, and 20. There were 40 winners. The pick two with multi-X midday draw winning numbers are 7 and 1. The multi-X ball chosen was FP. The next midday draw is on Tuesday, 12 May 2026. Dominica National Lottery. Everything is possible.
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0: Dominica, guess what? 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
1: We say a special thank you to DJ Matthew, and good evening to you, and welcome to Vibes Radio's Major News Package. The Major News is brought to you by the kind compliments of the good folks at Regions Hotel, Fine Foods Incorporated, the National Bank of Dominica, Courts Unicoma Limited, Do It Center, and Rudolph Thomas. I'm your presenter, Richie Ferrall. Here are the top stories making our major news this evening. Locally, quick response prevents bus fire at the Salisbury Terminal in Roseau. From the region, OECS calls for expanded school meal programs across the Caribbean region. And internationally, additional hantavirus cases confirmed among MV Honduras passengers. These are the top stories and more making Vibes Radio's Major News Package. We'll bring you the details of the news when we return.

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0: Welcome back. Thanks for staying with us. Here now is the evening news. The 31st edition of the United States-based Vosh Eye Care Mission has returned to Dominica this week and is expected to deliver eye care services to more than 1,000 individuals over a four-day outreach program. The mission officially began its activities in Portsmouth today, offering free eye examinations, consultations, and a range of other vision-related services to the residents. The Vosh Eye Care Program continues to operate through a long-standing partnership involving the Rotary Club of Dominica and Dominica's Ministry of Health, Wellness, and Social Services. Over the years, the initiative has helped improve access to specialized eye care for thousands of Dominicans, especially persons who may not have the financial means to obtain such medical services on their own. Volunteer eye care professionals from the United States are participating in this year's mission, bringing with them medical expertise and equipment to diagnose and treat various eye conditions. The annual outreach remains one of the island's most highly anticipated medical missions, highlighting the continued collaboration between local and international partners in promoting better eye health and overall wellness across Dominica. Residents and stakeholders from Bellevue Chopin and Petit Savan came together last week for a community policing meeting organized by the BPP Community Shield under the ongoing community policing initiative of the Commonwealth of Dominica Police Force. The meeting served as a platform for residents, police officers, business owners, religious leaders, community representatives, and young people to discuss concerns affecting safety and the general well-being of both communities. Several pressing issues were highlighted during these discussions, including the theft of agricultural produce, traffic congestion in the new settlement area, excessive noise caused by motorcycles and scooters with modified silencers, public marijuana use among the youth, poor street lighting, and abandoned vehicles. Participants also exchanged ideas on possible solutions aimed at improving public safety and enhancing the quality of life within the communities. Among the recommendations proposed were increased police patrols, stronger collaboration between residents and law enforcement, expanded public education campaigns, and the introduction of more youth-focused activities. One initiative discussed was a Father's Day sporting event to be held in collaboration with the village council to promote community spirit and provide positive opportunities for young people. Police officials expressed gratitude to all those who participated, emphasizing that continued cooperation and community engagement are key to creating safer and more unified communities. This is Vibes News. Students from schools across Dominica showcased innovation, creativity, and problem-solving skills at the Ministry of Education's inaugural National STEM Fair, held on May 8, 2026, at the St. Alphonsus Parish Hall under the theme STEM at Work, Building Industry Capacity Through Ideas. Among the standout performers was the Pierre Charles Secondary School, whose Form 3 Information Technology students secured the gold medal at the national competition. Team members Kayvon Benjamin, Keenan Loda, Jade Frank, and Jesse Xavier impressed judges with an innovative AI assistant robot and companion mobile application designed to carry out tasks both autonomously and through manual control. The award-winning project was developed under the guidance of teachers Daryl Lestrade and Felician Antoine, whose mentorship helped the students transform their ideas into a practical and futuristic innovation. School officials praised the achievement, noting that the success reflects the institution's commitment to empowering students to use science, technology, engineering, and mathematics to address real-world challenges and create solutions for the future. A potentially dangerous situation unfolded today at the Salisbury Bus Terminal in Roseau after a public transport bus reportedly caught fire. Verified video footage circulating online showed smoke and flames emerging from the vehicle, sparking panic among drivers and commuters in the area. Eyewitnesses reported that several bus drivers quickly rushed to assist the unnamed driver as the fire began to spread. The situation was brought under control after a nearby bus driver reportedly used his personal fire extinguisher to extinguish the fire before emergency services arrived, preventing what many described as a possible tragedy. While the exact cause of the incident has not been officially confirmed, some individuals at the scene alleged that poor mechanical maintenance may have contributed to this fire. The incident has since renewed calls from commuters for authorities to enforce stricter inspection and maintenance requirements for buses operating within the public transportation sector. And that takes us to the end of the local segment of the news. Stay tuned for regional and international news up next. Let's go to Belize. Tensions continue to grow at the Michael Finnegan Market in Belize as small retailers and farmers voice increasing concern over the enforcement of newly introduced market regulations. The dispute has intensified just 2 days after the mayor maintained that the matter centered on compliance rather than confusion among vendors. According to several retailers, enforcement officers recently visited the market and informed vendors that they would now only be permitted to sell their goods on Saturdays. Many small business operators say the restriction could severely affect their earnings and threaten their ability to remain financially stable. One farmer, Placido Connell, expressed frustration over the new measures, describing the changes as harmful to his livelihood and agricultural business. Vendors are now calling for further dialogue with city officials in Belize as concerns mount over the potential economic impact on small farmers and market traders across Belize City.
1: The manager of the market come here today and tell us that we can sell no more until only one day during the week, which is Saturday. My product is long Chinese vegetables. Mostly Belizean don't know about it. The only Chinese buy that product. And they come on Tuesday and Friday to the market because they buy wholesale and they buy this product too, because only a few farmers plant it, you know, and that's my concern today, that I can't come sell no more again. So if I come on Saturdays, mostly Chinese not come out on Saturdays, only on Tuesdays and Fridays. So how are I gonna sell my product? And they say that the government they do this. Gianni Briseño. So I don't know if that's true or what's happening, you know, because when they come to me, I mean, one record them and they say that I can't do that. And they just told me, you can't come sell no more. And they gone. And talk to all those guys over there who are doing retail also.
0: Belizean farmer Placido Connell. Cuba is grappling with worsening economic and humanitarian pressures as fuel shortages, power outages, and expanding United States sanctions continue affecting daily life across the island. Reports indicate that waste collection services in Havana have been severely disrupted, contributing to public health concerns linked to poor sanitation and disease outbreaks. Tensions between Havana and Washington have also escalated sharply in recent days. Cuban officials condemned what they described as dangerous rhetoric and threats of military action from the United States, while new sanctions targeting Cuban state entities and military-linked institutions were announced by U.S. authorities. Meanwhile, international actors including China and Spain have criticized or responded to the sanctions campaign in different ways. This is Vibes News. The island of Nevis is intensifying efforts to expand its financial services industry as part of a broader strategy to diversify the local economy. Premier Mark Brantley recently indicated that the sector has experienced positive growth trends throughout 2026. According to officials, revenue generated from financial services surpassed EC $20 million for the first time in 2025, marking a historic milestone for Nevis. Nevisian authorities attribute the growth to the introduction of new financial products, including gaming and limited partnership services. Government leaders say additional reforms and international outreach efforts are underway as Nevis seeks to position itself as a competitive regional financial hub. The expansion forms part of wider plans to strengthen economic resilience beyond tourism and traditional industries. More news from St. Kitts and Nevis. The Citizenship by Investment Program of St. Kitts and Nevis has received major international recognition after being named Program of the Year at CIS 2026. Government officials described the award as validation of reforms aimed at strengthening transparency, efficiency, and global credibility. The Federation is also preparing to host the Caribbean's Investment Gateway Summit 2026, which is expected to attract investors, developers, and policy leaders from across the world. Organizers say the summit will focus on sustainable development, global mobility, and investment opportunities in the Caribbean region. Officials further highlighted the country's increasing international profile, including recognition among a select group of United Nations member states with female-led diplomatic representation. And a recent census supported by the Organization of Eastern Caribbean States has revealed that approximately 35% of secondary school students across the Caribbean region reportedly go without breakfast each day. The findings have raised growing concern among education and health officials about the impact of hunger on student performance and well-being. In response, the OECS Commission, together with several regional stakeholders, is advocating for the introduction and strengthening of national school meal programs aimed at supporting both the physical and mental development of students. Officials say the initiative is intended to ensure that children are properly nourished and better equipped to learn effectively in the classroom. Director General of the OECS, Dr. Didicus Jules, has called for a reimagining of school feeding programs throughout the Caribbean region.
2: Too often we think of school feeding simply as a way of ensuring that children who are hungry have something to eat. This is important, deeply important, but it is not the full story. Because school feeding, properly understood, is about something much more fundamental. It is about guaranteeing nutritional protection for every child, especially those who are the most vulnerable. It is also about ensuring that no child's ability to learn is compromised by what they lack in their bodies. It is about protecting the very foundation of cognitive development, health, and human potential. And when we begin to see school feeding through that lens, it changes everything. It forces us to move beyond the idea of simply providing food to thinking more carefully about what food is, how it is prepared, how it is presented, and what it teaches. Because children do not eat nutrients, they eat food. And so it is not enough for meals to be nutritionally adequate. They must also be appealing, attractive, and rooted in the tastes and traditions of our people. There's a dignity in that. There's also a practicality, because if food is unappealing, it will be wasted.
0: Speaking during a recently held webinar discussion, Dr. Didicus Jules stressed that no child's ability to learn should be hindered by the lack of a proper meal, emphasizing the need for stronger regional investment in student nutrition and educational support systems.
2: Through the OECS student census, we ask a simple question of every child across the system. Do you have breakfast every day before school? What we found should give us pause. At the very early primary level, most of the children, about 85 out of every 100, report that they do have breakfast. But even there, a small group already begins the day without that nutrition foundation. As students move into upper primary, the numbers remain generally positive, but the cracks begin to show. More students reporting that they do not eat consistently, and more concern emerging about the quality of food available during the school day. By the time we reach secondary school, the picture changes sharply. At the upper secondary level, as many as 35% of students report they do not have breakfast every day before coming to school.
0: Director General of the OECS, Dr. Didicus Jules. And now, it's time for our international segment of the news. We'll be back after the break. Scotland is experiencing major political change following election results which saw the Scottish National Party maintain strong support while Labour suffered significant losses. The outcome reflects growing dissatisfaction with traditional political parties across the United Kingdom. The elections also highlighted the growing influence of Reform United Kingdom led by Nigel Farage, which gained support in parts of Scotland and Wales. Political observers believe the results could intensify future debates surrounding Scottish independence and constitutional reform. Meanwhile, transport authorities in Scotland announced significant changes to ScotRail services, including reductions to underused routes and infrastructure upgrades aimed at improving sustainability. Police in Lanarkshire are also increasing surveillance measures in response to a series of arson attacks in the village of Bothwell. India observed National Technology Day today, commemorating the country's scientific and technological achievements since the 1998 Pokhran nuclear tests. Prime Minister Narendra Modi issued greetings to scientists, engineers, and innovators across India. The celebration comes amid a renewed attention on India's expanding defense capabilities after the successful testing of an advanced Agni missile equipped with multi-independently targeted re-entry vehicle technology. Defense officials described the test as a major milestone in strengthening India's strategic deterrence capabilities. India is also pushing ahead with major infrastructure modernization projects, including the launch of a barrier-free toll system around Delhi aimed at reducing congestion and improving highway travel efficiency. Indian authorities state the system forms part of broader plans to modernize transportation networks nationwide. This is Vibes News. Germany's northern city of Bremen is facing economic transportation concerns following Lufthansa's decision to discontinue its Bremen to Frankfurt route beginning in July. The service currently handles thousands of passengers weekly and is considered a key connection to international flights through Frankfurt Airport. Local officials and business leaders have expressed concern that the cancellation could negatively affect regional connectivity, tourism, and international business opportunities. The route has been particularly important for exporters and companies operating in Bremen's industrial sector. Meanwhile, Bremen continues to feature prominently in Germany's industrial transition toward greener energy systems. Spanish authorities are continuing emergency health operations linked to the hantavirus outbreak aboard the cruise vessel MV Honduras, which recently arrived in Tenerife in the Canary Islands. Several passengers have tested positive for this virus, while health officials coordinate international evacuation and quarantine procedures. The World Health Organization has issued reassurances to residents in Tenerife, emphasizing that containment efforts remain active and closely monitored. Spain's health ministry has been working with multiple countries to facilitate the safe return of passengers and crew members from the affected ship. Meantime, health authorities have confirmed that an American and a French national who recently returned to their home countries after leaving the cruise vessel MV Honduras have tested positive for the hantavirus. The developments come as international health agencies continue monitoring this deadly outbreak linked to the ship. According to the World Health Organization, a total of 7 confirmed hantavirus cases connected to the vessel have now been identified, while 2 additional suspected cases remain under investigation. The outbreak has raised growing concerns among global health officials due to the detection of the Andes strain of the virus, which is capable of human-to-human transmission. Meanwhile, the United States Health Department reported that a second American passenger on the repatriation flight also displayed mild symptoms associated with the virus. U.S. officials stated that both passengers were transported home in specialized biocontainment units out of an abundance of caution as containment and monitoring measures continue internationally.
3: We're going to be testing them very extensively, looking for any presence of the virus. So people will remember PCR testing from COVID days. So we'll be using that to look for the virus and also checking their blood for the presence of antibodies that might suggest they've been exposed to it during the cruise or previously.
0: And that was Chief Scientific Officer of the United Kingdom Health Security Agency, Professor Robin May. That's all for the major news. Now, for a recap of our headlines. In our headlines locally, quick response prevents bus fire at the Salisbury terminal in Roseau. From the region, OECS calls for expanded school meal programs across the Caribbean. And internationally, additional hantavirus cases confirmed among MV Honduras passengers. The major news was brought to you by the kind compliments of the good folks at Fine Foods Inc., the Regent's Hotel, the National Bank of Dominica, Rudolph Thomas Enterprise, Courts Unicoma Limited, and Do It Center. My name is Richie Ferrell, and I've been the presenter of the evening major news package, wishing you a pleasant evening.
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